0: This is Mommy Moments with the Glamazon Mom.
1: I remember growing up hearing my mama say, do as I say, not as I do. Sound familiar? 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
3: Hello, my name is Marianne Jackson. I would like to do a shout out for my church, Greater New Jerusalem, Church of God in Christ, Pastor Elder Henry L. Walker, and may God bless you. 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

0: 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I'm Ebony Funderburk, your Glamazon mom. 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
1: That's a mommy moment. 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
1: Even when you can't see it. Hebrews chapter 11 verse 1 says, now faith is the substance of things hoped for. All right, listen, y'all, get into your word. It's some great nuggets and tools in it.

0: journey called life. All right, we got some more great music on the way right here on Never Miss the Beat. Keep it locked.
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Amen. 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

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Thank God for Brother Doug Williams. Come on. Oh, oh, he's on me.

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0: believe it. Quartet music is not dead.
1: That's right. Quartet music is alive and it's doing mighty well right here on the Daryl Luster Radio Show. In fact, this segment of our show is dedicated to the quartet genre of music.

a little boy came into the kitchen one evening while his mother was fixing supper. And he handed her a piece of paper that he'd been writing on. And after that, Mom wiped her hands on her apron. 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This is what it said. For mowing the lawn, $5. And for making up my own bed this week, Mama, $1. 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And for playing with little bitty brother while you went out shopping,

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0: Gerald's Tires and Brakes, 843 Traffic.
1: Still on the scene of that wreck in Goose Creek, the ramp from NAD to 52 is closed. Wrecks at Paramount Drive and 526 westbound and 526 westbound at the Dorchester Road on ramp. Call us 972-1152.
2: Sunshine, 82 here this afternoon. A little cool, 54 tonight. More sunshine and 81 tomorrow. I'm Storm Team 2 Chief Meteorologist Rob Fett.
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1: Gerald's Tires and Brakes, 843 Traffic.
2: Still on the scene of that serious wreck in Goose Creek, NAD Road on ramp to 52 closed. Wrecks at Ashley River and McClora Hall, Park West Boulevard at Bessemer. Breakdown 526 eastbound on the downslope of the Don Holt. 972-1150.
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1: 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The Lighthouse of Jesus Christ celebrates 28th church anniversary. Starting on Wednesday, May 13th, 7:30 p.m. nightly, the guest speaker will be Pastor Jan Perkins. Thursday night, Bishop Graham, pastor of True Word of Faith. Friday night, May 15th, Pastor Rayford, pastor of Shields Chapel FBH. And on Sunday, May 17th at 4 p.m., Pastor Gary Lee Mason, pastor of Temple COGIC Church, hosted by Bishop and Elect Lady Nolan, pastor of Lighthouse Church, 159 Johnson Road, Georgetown, South Carolina. Our outreach ministry was established to allow the hand of God to reach into the community, demonstrating His love for humanity in tangible ways. Through this initiative, we have been able to give back to local communities during the Thanksgiving season. We began with a goal of providing 25 turkeys, and by God's grace, we have increased that number to 250 or more. We look forward to further growth as we continue our work for the Lord. The outreach ministry is excited about the great things we plan to accomplish soon. The mission of our Church Without Walls ministry is to go into various towns and communities outside the four walls of the local church. We aim to encourage men, women, boys, and girls to accept the Lord Jesus Christ as their personal Savior while ministering the Word of God to them. We also provide hot meals, clothing, and prayer to everyone we reach. Our goal is to save as many souls for Christ as possible while the Lord has us on this journey. Our journey continues on May 30th at the Plantation Apartment, 200 Rittenhouse Road, Myrtle Beach, South Carolina. 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We offer the ministry of healing and wholeness in marriage because a healthy marriage will help to make a healthy and strong church. That He might present her to Himself a glorious church, not having spot or wrinkle or any such thing. For more information, follow us on our social media or visit us on the website at fishersbyfaithministry.com. And do not forget to do good and to share with others, for with such sacrifices God is well pleased. 2 Corinthians 9:10. 7. 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

0: First Samuel. Hallelujah. And on last week, amen, we talked about Hannah's vow. Amen. How Hannah made a godly vow to the Lord. And let me help somebody on tonight. Amen. God is a God that will remember his promises.
1: Yes, Lord.
0: Whatever God said, he will bring to pass. He is not slight concerning his promises. What that means is it don't matter how long it's been.

0: God ain't forgot about you. God ain't forgot about me. And let me tell some of y'all, that's why, amen, I don't let people throw me off. Man, I don't care who don't show up, I'm showing up. Because God's been good to me. No matter who don't feel good or whatever going on in life, I'm going to be faithful to God. Let me help some of y'all, because when I be faithful to God, God come through for me. Man, I'm telling you, y'all gotta stop putting your confidence in man. You gotta stop putting your confidence in systems. Watch this right here, the whole economy can go down. And now watch this right here, it can go down and God can still allow you to thrive. Come on, hallelujah. Come on, because that ain't got nothing to do with heaven's economy. Ain't got nothing to do with it. We're going to see on tonight that Hannah is going to use, amen, prayer to tap into heaven's economy. And let me help somebody. Even in the midst of her having a little agitator, we seen on last week, amen, that this woman, she was agitating Hannah. And sometimes when you wait on God, the enemy will, he will try to agitate you. Amen. He was trying to make you think you've been waiting too long.
1: Yeah.
0: You've been serving God for too long. And he haven't answered your prayers. But I'm here to tell you on tonight, he may not come when you want him, but he will come right on time.
1: Yeah.
0: Come on and say amen.
1: Yeah.
0: So we got to make sure that we stay focused and we stay locked in. See, some of y'all, hear me. Some of you all, you lose focus too much. You lose focus. Watch this right here. No matter how blessed I am, I'm going to still stay locked in. Now watch this right here. No matter how much I don't have, or even if I'm in the valley, I'm still going to stay locked in. See, Paul said whatever state he was in, he learned to be there with content. What that means, if I got it, I'm going to still praise it. If I don't got it, I'm going to still praise it. If it's going good, I'm still coming to church. If it ain't going good, I'm still coming to church. Come on, hallelujah. You got to learn how to be consistent. See, we got too up and down. Some people so up and down. They go through a little bit of stuff, they back up from God. No, you don't back up from God, you run to God. Now on tonight, let's look on tonight at verse 8, 1 Samuel, amen, chapter 1, and let's look at verse 8 on tonight. When you gotta say amen.
1: Amen.
0: Now let's look at verse 8. Then said Elkanah her husband to her, he said, Hannah, why weepest thou? Why eatest thou not? Why is thy heart grieved? He said, am I not better to thee than 10 sons? Come on, hallelujah. Here go him talking, amen. And he began to explain to Hannah, amen, that, you know, I gave you everything that you wanted. What more do you want? Hallelujah. But let me, you got to look at the text, amen. You got to look at the text, and I want you to put yourself there.
1: Yes.
0: Now watch this right here. I'm going to talk about me as first lady because I don't want nobody to get angry. But now watch this right here. I cannot be first lady everything.
1: Amen.
0: Come on, hallelujah. Some of you all make the wrong mistakes because you try to make people your everything. And I'm here to tell somebody on tonight, amen, a person cannot be your everything. Come on, hallelujah. It didn't matter how much, amen, her husband gave her, she still had a desire. She still had something that she was longing for God to do. And hear me, only God could do it. And I want to help somebody on tonight. If something is in your life, only God can do. I don't care how much you lay by somebody. I don't care how much you feel about them. If something is only God can do. And see, some of y'all want to sit up there and you want to worship your spouse. If your spouse don't do right, you look sick. You want to sit up there and run behind them all day. The devil is a liar. Who made them God? Come on, y'all want to help you tonight. Come on, y'all. Come on. She was in a different place because she was needing something for herself.

about it. Sometimes you got to block out the people that's closest to you, and you got to go to God for yourself. Come on. Watch this. I know first lady loves me, but she can't give me everything. Y'all got to help me. If something's in me she cannot touch, God left it only for him. Y'all got to help me. Some things my mama can't even touch, only God left that place just for him. And some of you are messing up just because God put somebody with you. That don't mean that they is your everything. Come on, him to tell somebody tonight, God is your everything. Come on, clap those sanctified. I trust the text. I don't trust my flesh. I don't trust my emotions. I trust this Bible. But see, some of y'all problem is, and some of you all hinder, you hinder yourself, and you hinder your children's blessing. Because some of y'all will see this and still go over this and still worship the ground the person walked on. So then what you're saying is, without them, you nothing. That's what you're saying. You're saying that they is the one that made me. And without them, I am nothing. Let me help y'all. First lady is something without me. Y'all gotta help me. Oh, hallelujah. She was a woman of God before she met me. Oh, hallelujah. She was a righteous woman before she met me. Y'all gotta help me. Come on, y'all. Come on, I didn't make her, God made her. Who am I talking to tonight? Come on. This lady, she had a desire, and God knew that she had a desire. And the only person, I watch this right here, he had tried to give her a baby, but he couldn't do it. Who am I talking to tonight? See, he had tried it. He had tried it. He tried it in the physical, but he could not do it. And I'm here to tell somebody that you can try in the natural, but you got to tap into the spiritual. And if you don't tap into the spiritual, watch this, you'll stay stuck. You'll stay stuck, and if you stay stuck, amen, I'm telling you, you can't get nowhere in God. You can't get nowhere in God. Some things you got to tap into the spiritual. When you tap into the spiritual, then God will begin to move on your behalf. And we're going to see on tonight that this woman of God, she gonna tap into the spiritual. She said, I thank you. I thank Ephraim, not my husband. And he was trying to give her material stuff. Y'all, I can go and buy first lady the best car in the world. That don't mean she gonna be satisfied. And I'm gonna bust some of y'all a bubble. I'm gonna save y'all some money. Stop spending all your money on people. And that ain't gonna make them happy. The only person that can give them joy and peace is the God. They gonna go and buy you that, and watch this, your head still gonna jump time. See, God is a jealous God. Y'all gotta hear me. God is not gonna have you to worship that. Come on, when you get the house, it ain't gonna be the same. See, some of y'all think, oh, when I get my house, I'm just gonna be on cloud nine. You can get the house and it still ain't gonna be the same. Come on, you can get the car, it still ain't gonna be the same. You still gonna need God. You still gonna need a deliverer. You still gonna need a way maker. Come on, say amen for that. Come on. And let me have some of y'all stop. Just because a person, listen to me, just because a person may have been went through certain things and they heard, they will try to force you to worship them. And watch this right here. They're doing it because they are broken. Come on, hallelujah. When a person is broken, they want all of your attention. And let me tell some of y'all. They will, I'm telling you, when they don't get your attention, they will act up. They will about lose their mind. Why are they doing that? Because they are broken. I'm going to help you. See, when a person is broken, they will go to the streams. You be like, what's wrong with you? What's wrong with you, man?

0: I didn't create you.
1: That's right.
0: I ain't got no power to save you. They will worship the ground you walk on. I'm telling you, that see, let me have some of that, some of y'all. You can go overboard with a thing. And then see, when you go overboard with it, it turns on you. And see, when you go overboard, that's why God won't let no peace be in your house. That's why God always let confusion be there. Because you're trying to worship each other and you done put him out. But the devil is a liar. He said, you got to move me back in. You are talking to me. We seen last week the Bible say that God shut up a womb.
1: Yes.
0: He didn't say the devil, he said God. See, sometimes God will shut things down because God know how you is. Come on, hallelujah. And watch it, y'all. We see that all of us that went through some traumatic stuff in our life. Everybody in here that went through some things, and this is why you got to stay close to God. You got to stay close to God because God got to help your mind. Because see, if you don't get delivered and you don't get healed, you're going to be a psycho. Pastor, did you say that? Yes, I said that. You're going to be a psycho. And see, a psycho is somebody that is out of their mind. Come on, hallelujah. I don't want to be a psycho. No, I trust the God of heaven. I trust Alpha and Omega. I trust the beginning and the end. Come on. He tried to give her material stuff. She said, I don't want that. She said, I'm longing. Hear me out. She said, I'm longing for more.
1: Hallelujah.
0: And watch this. It'll get to a place. Watch this right here. Where you longing for more.
1: Yes.
0: Hallelujah. See, that's when you know you're growing. Because see, the little stuff, you know, that don't satisfy you no more. Now watch this. It's not that she didn't love him, but he didn't have what she needed. Come on, hallelujah. And I'm here to tell somebody, it's not that you don't love him. Come on, but you got to tell him I need something from God. Come on, talking to me. Come on, see, I don't want to hurt nobody's feelings. You love them, but you got to identify they can't give you what you need.
2: Hallelujah.
0: Now watch this, look at the text. I want you to see this in the text. I want you to see this, hallelujah. Look at verse 9. And so Hannah rose up early. She rose up after they had eaten in Shiloh. And after they had drunk. And now watch this. Now Eli the priest sat upon the seat by the post of the temple of the Lord. Now Hagar Hannah, she realized that he can't give me what I want. Hallelujah. See the first way that you can change and grow is you gotta realize they can't give it to me. I love them, but they cannot give me what I need. And see, some of y'all don't know, that's kind of hurting because you done put all your confidence in this person.
1: Yes.
0: And now you realizing, see, some of y'all ain't just talking about a man. Some of y'all love y'all children more than you love God.
1: Amen.
0: You worship the ground them children walk on. I mean, them children can't do no wrong. I mean, they can't do no wrong because you worship them. You think they little gods.
1: Yeah, little gods.
0: You just worship them. See, if you don't identify, listen to me, that they can't do everything for you. They can't do them. Even though you love them, they can't give you everything that you need.
2: Thank you.
0: She identified this, and the Bible says she went to Shiloh. She went where the presence of God was. She went where she knew God was going to meet her.
2: Hallelujah.
0: That's why nobody can tell me not to come to church. Come on. Because I want to go where God is at. I want to go where God said he going to meet us at. I don't care what nobody say. I'm coming to church. You can stay home. You can act crazy. You can act like your mind bad. But I just got to leave you.
1: Amen.
0: You'll be all right. Watch some TV talk.

0: and you're going to get to church and you think about him all day. You're sitting there looking at your phone thinking about what is he doing? Ain't your head gone, ain't we ain't in him but 1 hour. You need to block him out so you can miss him a little bit. And then you need to block her out. Now look right here. I want you to see this. He said they are at Shiloh, at the door of the tabernacle, where God has promised to meet his people, which was the house of what? Prayer. Shiloh was the representative of the house of prayer. It was a place where God promised. He said, if you can get to Shiloh, who I'm talking to, he said, I'm going to meet you. I want to prayer phrase it. He said, if you just can get the prayer, I'm going to meet you. Come on, hallelujah. I know you might be tired. I know you might be frustrated. But if you can get the prayer, you can get on your knees, and you can call on my name, I'm going to meet you in prayer. See, Hannah knew something. She knew something. She said, she told Elkanah, she said, I'm going to the temple. I'm going to the temple because I know God is there. They had recently offered their peace offering to obtain favor of God. And all the good and all in token of their communion with him. So they had already gave the offering. But now she comes by, amen, to begin to cry out to him and to pray to him. Now let's go back in verse 9. Let's look at what it says. And they had drunk. And now look who was in the temple. He said, now Eli the priest sat upon the seat by the post of the temple of the Lord. Yes. Now look in verse 10. It said, and she was in bitterness of soul. I mean, she wanted this thing. The Bible said, and she prayed unto her husband.
1: The Lord.
0: I'm just seeing if some of y'all awoke. She prayed unto her husband. The Bible says right here that she prayed unto the Lord. And now look what she did. She wept so. Come on, hallelujah. See, when you want something from God, you got to get out of yourself. Come on, hallelujah. This woman knew that she needed God to do it. She ain't play with it. See, I'm here to tell some of you all, you got to stop playing with this thing. You got to let God know, I need you to do this for me. Oh, hallelujah. The Bible say that she wept so. She began to pray earnestly. Come on, hallelujah. And I'm here to tell some of you all, you got to pray for your children earnestly. When you want them to come out, when you want them to be delivered, when you want them to love God, you got to get out of yourself. And you got to cry out to the Lord. And you got to say, Lord, deliver my baby. Come on, say amen. This woman, watch this. Look at the text. She wasn't selfish. Some of y'all so stuck on yourself. If your children go to hell, you don't care. You're stuck on yourself. You don't even want to intercede on their behalf. Come on, hallelujah. In order to intercede on somebody else's behalf, I got to get out of myself. Come on, hallelujah. Come on, I got to put them above me. Come on, this lady, she wanted the Bible say she wanted it. She wanted it. She wanted it. Amen. So she agonized about it. Now our blessed Savior himself being in agony, pray earnestly. See, we have an example in scripture where Jesus was about to go off the scene. And he knew, Mother Mike, that he was going to have to meet death. The Bible says he prayed. Now I want you to turn with me to Luke 22 and 44.

This is Luke chapter 22 and verse 44. I want you to see this on tonight. See, we gotta get back to praying earnestly. And you can't play with it. Because too much is on the line. Too much is on the line. Look at Luke 22 and 44. It said, and being in agony, look what he said. He prayed more earnestly. That's why I don't care how tired I am. 3, 4 o'clock in the morning, I'm up.

0: going to watch this for years at a time, we would come to prayer and say, Lord, bless us. We'll build it. Hallelujah. No matter what day it is, what holiday it is, you know, they'll find that they'll ride by there. Sometimes it just be me and First Lady. Men are just calling, because see, before it happened in the natural, it got to happen in the supernatural realm. Somebody help me. See, the problem with some of you all, you think prayer is boring. But if you want to win, you got to win on your knees. See, some of you all don't know, you got to be careful how you get out front. You got to, what's this? You got to be careful how you get on the stage.
1: Thank you.
0: And you ain't got no prayer life. Because when you get up there, you got to know the devil is coming. Not only is he coming, but all his demons is coming with him. He said you got to mean every bit of what you say. And you got to be willing to stand on it. You got to be willing.

0: cost me.
1: Yes, sir.
0: Oh, it cost me.
1: Yes, sir.
0: Cost me to stand up here. See, y'all just looking at it like, oh, you can get somewhere. You might have about a half on your whole arm. That's all I got to say. That's all I got to say. You better have a prayer life for real. Come on. The Bible said that Jesus, he was in agony. Because he knew he was about to die.
1: Yes.
0: Come on, he knew that he was about to suffer.
1: Yes.
0: Come on, what do you do when you know you're about to go through something? That it ain't nowhere around it. Hallelujah. You got to go through it. You want the cup to pass, but the cup cannot pass. You got to drink of the cup, all right?
1: Amen.
0: Who are we talking to? The Bible said that he prayed more earnestly. So that he left an example to us. We got to pray more earnestly.
1: Yes,
0: we got to stop thinking prayer is boring.
1: That's right.
0: Listen to me. When I'm in my car, I turn off the radio, Sister Charmaine, and I'm praying.
1: Yeah.
0: And let me help y'all. Sometimes it gets so good. Amen. I just start praising God. I just start giving God the glory because I know it's getting good. Oh, hallelujah.
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Thanks for making the Tracy Morgan Show part of your day. I'm Tracy. Have you ever noticed, family, how a song can find you right on time? A song that meets you exactly where you are. 1 minute you're driving, your mind is on whatever you're dealing with, and then that song comes on the radio, and suddenly you're feeling so good, you've got to pull the car over and get a praise in, right? I've been there. Music has a way of just touching our hearts, right? So wherever you are right now, let the music do what it does best, and that is encourage you. Here's Tamla Mann inside the Tracy Morgan Show. Oh.

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church. Hold the horns, hold up for a second. Let me pop. Y'all make this a 10th revival tonight. Come on. Jesus.

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1: Thursday, and we heard from Mariah Carey. Yeah, she's got an inspirational song that she's blessed us with. It's called Jesus I Do. And we also heard from the choir master himself, Ricky Dillard, along with Ron Carter. And that song is entitled Open Our Eyes. And also, we bless you with music from the late Bishop Norman Hutchins and Lift Him Up Higher. Oh, we got so much to thank God for on today as we talk about on this Thursday. We're better together. And our question is, how can neighbors help one another during a difficult time? And that's what we're dealing with. Well, one of the things that you could do is just check on them to make sure they're all right, and even have good conversations with them and just be able to say words of encouragement. That's one of the many things that you could do. Coming up, we'll spotlight on organizations that make a difference, and we'll also encourage you to share your story of kindness in the community. We got more music on the way for you right here on the Cedric Bailey Radio Show. I've got music on the way from Tina Campbell, Pray For Me. We'll

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1: Spending time with us, we just heard the sounds of Tina Campbell, Pray For Me, Trayvon Perry, Jason Claiborne, and his group Something Good, and Tamaya J. And that song is entitled I Feel the Rain. Well, we were asking the question about those community groups that are making a difference in our community, and I found a few of them. And let's take a look at the area of Elizabeth City, North Carolina. They have several organizations and ministries making a real impact in the community through education, housing, food assistance, youth outreach, healthcare, and volunteer services. One is the United Way. That is Albemarle area, United Way. They help families facing emergency situations through community assistance throughout northeastern North Carolina. Another important group is the Elizabeth City Foundation, which provides scholarships and community grants to improve quality of life for Elizabeth City and surrounding areas. And last but not least, we also have the Elizabeth City Habitat for Humanity. They help families achieve affordable home ownership while bringing volunteers together to build stronger neighborhoods. And I can't forget about the food bank of the Albemarle, which serves families as well. A lot to talk about. We'll just share some of those incredible stories here on the Cedric Bailey Radio Show. Time to get your Bibles out. Going to be walking through the Word, breaking down our International Sunday School. On the way, Jason Nelson and Made New.

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2: You're with the Cedric Bailey Radio Show here on your Throwback Thursday. Thank you for being with us on this 14th day of the month of May. And if you're celebrating your birthday today, just want to say happy birthday to you. We heard from Jocelyn O'Hannon, More of You. We bless you with Lena Bird Miles, People Going People, and Kiara Sheard Kelly in Rain. Well, cultivating generosity. We're dealing with Deuteronomy 24, verses 14 through 22. In Ephesians 6, 5 through 9. Let's talk about Deuteronomy first. And the scripture says, do not take advantage of a hired worker who is poor and needy, whether that worker is a

0: fellow Israelite or a foreigner residing in one of your towns. Pay them the wages each day before sunset because they are poor and counting on it. Otherwise, they may cry to the Lord against you and your will be guilty of sin. Parents are not to be put to death for their children, nor children put to death for their parents. Each will die for their own sins. Do not deprive foreigners or the fatherless of justice, or take the cloak of the widow as a pledge. Wow, this is some interesting scriptures for this week dealing with generosity. We'll continue with the rest of it, so stay with us. Music on the way from C.C. Winans, Believe For It Live. We'll hear from Earl Bynum and Cachet with praises, and Brent Jones, praise in the choir stand.
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2: Gospel music at its best, straight from the request line at 888-474-9990. Heard the sounds of Doe When I Pray, and also Praise on the Inside with the one and only Jay Moss. We're talking about mental wellness tips for reducing stress and staying encouraged. We talked about how to begin the day positively, start with morning prayer, gratitude, positive affirmations, and you know, you just have to believe in your heart that no matter what happens, if you get a phone call about some good news or bad news, that you're going to be able to be strong. Another thing you need to do is take care of your body. Good mental health is connected to physical health. You can drink plenty of water, eat balanced meals, get enough sleep, and stay physically active. Even a short walk can improve your mood and reduce anxiety. More to come. Keep it right here on your Throwback Thursday on this 14th day of the month of May, here on the Cedric Bailey Radio Show. On the way, Hassan Bynum, Jesus, I Love You, and James Fortune in the room.
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2: It's a throwback Thursday and you're on board the Cedric Bailey Radio Show. Hope that you're enjoying the music that we just shared with you. We heard the latest from James Fortune out of Houston, Texas. Songs entitled In the Room. And we bless you with, of course, Son Bynum out of Hampton Roads, Virginia, with Jesus, I Love You. I'm Cedric Bailey, and we're talking about how to deal with mental wellness and how to, number one, reduce stress, how to take care of your body. And most of all, you got to learn how to pause and breathe. When stress builds up, slow down, relax. If you have to, take deep breaths. Step away from stressful situations briefly. Simple breathing exercises can calm your mind and your body. Last but not least, we got two more that we'll share with you. How to protect your peace and stay connected with supportive people. It's all on the way here on the Cedric Bailey Radio Show. We got music that's on the way from Erica Campbell, Trust and Obey. Hello, God, with Tamla Mann and Kirk Franklin, He Reigns.
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2: The multitudes here on the Cedric Bailey Radio Show. Thank you for hanging out with us on today. We just heard the sounds of Chai Tribbett, Only You. We also heard from the McClurkin Project, As Long As You're There. We also heard from Ernest Boot, God Wants to Heal You. And Otis Kemp, Tasha Page, Lockhart, in Church Parking Lot. Let me remind you now, the second round of the Stellar Awards announcement is going to be coming up. And on Monday, May the 18th through June the 1st, will be the voting for the second round. Now, the participants will be selected for the final round to be on the ballot for the upcoming Stellar Awards that will be held August the 15th in, of course, Charlotte, North Carolina. Stay with us. We got music on the way from Hosanna with Zach Williams, One Accord. BB1 is all today, and we'll hear from Tasha Cobbs, Leonard, and Burdens Down. So stay with us.
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Heaven 100.1.

Hello and thank you for joining us here on your Throwback Thursday. I am Cedric Bailey. We just heard from Tamia J. That is new music. It's entitled Never Shall Forget. You heard it first right here in this station. Well, we got a lot to talk about. We're going to hear from the Wardlaw Brothers, Corinne Hawthorne, Speak to Me, Dietrich Haddon, and Hill City Collective is on the way with the King of Glory. Let's continue on with the Wardlaw Brothers out of Lyons, Georgia, here on the Cedric Bailey Radio Show on the Traffic Jam.

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1: Sometimes the urge to keep up with the Joneses can be a bit overwhelming. 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But while we do want to afford them nice luxuries, we don't want to inadvertently create a two-headed monster who feels like these gifts are entitled to them. The next time you're thinking about breaking the bank, spending your money on something as expensive as an iPad Pro, why not let your kids work off some of the costs by doing extra work around the house, for instance, or even earn it as a reward for good grades on a report card. It'd teach them patience, endurance, consistency, and they'll learn to truly appreciate the fruits of their labor. I'm Ebony Funderburk, your Glamazon Mom. 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
2: 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Our heart coach, Dr. C.L. Williams, is going to be joining us a little later. 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Just heard from Dietrich Haddon, Hill City Collective, King of Glory, Corinne Hawthorne, Speak to Me, and the Wardlaw Brothers, and I Need You Now. We're going to take a break, and when we come back, we're going to hear a word of encouragement from Dr. C.L. He's got a word just for you, our heart coach. We'll hear from Lecrae and Limo Blades, and Jaira and Brandon Camper is on the way with After a While, and our Daily Bread is up next.
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0: 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The universal language of mankind.
1: Now, you're speaking my language.
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2: Hey, hey, happy Thursday, everybody. I hope you're having a great day today. All right, listen, we always got great music coming your way, but you already know. First, let's take a moment to thank God for everything he's done for us. Lord, we are nothing without you, and I pray that the music I play, it will touch and inspire someone to want more of you, Jesus. Amen. All right, y'all, keep it locked because your favorite song is on the way right here on Never Miss the Beat. I'm Tamaya J.
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2: 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Keep it locked, right?

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Need a stress reliever? Just walk it out. This is April for Focus on Women. You know, no matter what time of year it is, there is always something to cause mayhem and stress in our lives. At the start of summer, we're hustling to try to find something for these kids to do. At the start of the school year, we're hustling to get them ready for school. And the holidays, well, we're not going to even go there. But with all this hustle and bustle, this rush and pull, you know, one of the easiest and least expensive ways to decompress is simply taking a walk. Be it early morning, midday, or in the evening, taking that brisk 10 to 20 minute walk to clear your head works wonders. So what are some of the benefits of walking aside from it being a form of movement that we can all use in our sedentary lifestyles? Studies have shown that a brisk 20 to 30 minute walk can have the same calming effect of a mild tranquilizer. It releases endorphins, you know, those hormones that help you fight pain and stress and that make you feel great. It also can push back worry. Through the release of those endorphins, your mind relaxes and worry often subsides. It can stave off cravings for that not-so-healthy sugar and carb-loaded food we love. And it can improve your sleep. So while a massage is great, sometimes just a quick free walk around the block is all we need. For Focus on Women, this is April.

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